Rolf. Apaçık Radyo Müzikleri. 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But I say, be still. 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

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That's why I'm mourning so long. Yeah, me mourning. Oh, yeah, me mourning. 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

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That thing, boy.

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So I want every blood-washed believer to not wait until then. And if you

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1: I can't explain.
0: I can't explain.
1: The power.
0: The power that I feel.
1: When you call his name.
0: When I call your name.
1: That fire, that fire.
0: Said it's just like fire.
1: Where's it at? Where's
0: it at? Shut up!

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Now y'all know y'all got rhythm, so watch my hand. Come on, Walita.

0: Destekleri için Apaçık Radyo dinleyicileri Ali Osman Aydın, Aylin Aydın, Arın Aydın ve Artun Aydın'a teşekkür ederiz.
1: But mostly what's happening is there are just shells, rockets coming in, just hitting any building. The top floor of the building I'm in was hit last week. The building next to me was completely obliterated. All the streets I've been on, I have not seen one military target. There simply aren't any. And the wounded and dead I have seen, I would say about 80% civilians, and of course, you know, this is free Syrian army fighters, but it is shelling with impunity and a merciless disregard for the civilians.
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3: Apaçık Radyo.
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